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14: Meridian weather. This evening, we're tracking some scattered showers and thunderstorms. Some really heavy downpours are possible at times, but they're hit or miss in coverage. We should slowly clear out later tonight, especially after midnight, and back to sunshine on Thursday with more pop-ups later in the day.

0: 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A lot of people calling us today. I love that. What are you doing?
1: Waiting for you to come home.
0: Oh, yeah? 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

0: Hey, it's Cannon. This is the Cannon Show on Q101. All right, it's time for Wednesday's Truth Bomb on the Cannon Show. It's all you.
1: So my truth bomb is my tired is not your tired. My boyfriend, he works all day and that's great, but so do I, except I have a baby. I work from home and he comes home and he's so tired. And I've done the same thing all day, but with our kid. And he somehow always has energy when the game is on, but he deserves some kind of medal for working all day. Yet I've done the same thing with our child the whole time. And he seems to never want to participate as much because he's so tired. And I am too. I'm doing all the same stuff with our kid. That's my truth bomb.
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1: Welcome to Hour 3 of The Cannon Show. We're glad you're chilling with us. Thank you very much. Alex Warren is here next. We have a lot of good questions coming in for him. If you've got any, 800-669-1010. Even if you have a mediocre one, that would be fine. Any question is fine. There are no bad questions. For Alex Warren, who's here next on The Cannon Show, welcome in.

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0: 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Alex Warren's hanging out on the show, and he was a content creator before he was an artist. And so I like this question that came in. If you were going to create a band out of content creators instead of musicians, who would be in the band?
1: Drums is Courtney Cox. I'll play guitar and sing, and then we'll also have, I think Freya Sky can count, right? Because she's also a actress, so I'll say

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7: This evening, we're tracking some scattered showers and thunderstorms. Some really heavy downpours are possible at times, but they're hit or miss in coverage. We should slowly clear out later tonight, especially after midnight. And then back to sunshine on Thursday with more pop-ups later in the day. I'm meteorologist Matt.

0: It's Cannon. You're listening to the Cannon Show right here on Q101. Alex Warren's hanging out. Of course, we all know Fever Dream, but we can't do an interview with you and not talk about Ordinary. Congratulations on the success of that, man.
1: Thank you so much.
0: 7.7 billion career stream. Ordinary, 3x platinum, bro. Congratulations.
1: Crazy. Thank you so much. It's weird to even hear out loud. For just

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1: 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You can watch them on my IG at Cannon Show. And if you want to find them on TikTok, find Open House Party on TikTok, and you'll see the clips there as well.

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1: It's already the fourth hour of the show. Where does the time go? It flies when you're having fun. I know that for a fact. We're live at 800-669-1010. We would love to put your shout-outs on the air. Call us with those or drop a voice DM into my IG at Cannon Show. And then, like magic, that shout-out will appear on the radio this hour on The Cannon Show. Welcome in. I know.

0: 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It's the Cannon Show. Who are you shouting out today?
1: We want to say hi to Durango in Rockford.
0: Who's named that? Please, is that, wait a minute. Are those animals?
1: No, this is our best friend.
0: You know two people and their names are Durango and Rockford.
1: Yes, yeah.
0: All right, you have to admit, Rockford is a pretty good name for a dog.
1: It is, but you know, you like different, don't you?
0: Hell yeah, different today, copy tomorrow.

0: Hey, it's Cannon. You're listening to The Cannon Show right here on Q101. And who are you shouting out?
1: I'll shout out my sister, Christina, her kids, Colton, Callan, Kinsley, and her husband's birthday was yesterday.
0: Oh, wow. What's her husband's name?
1: Jeremy.
0: Does she like him?
1: Yes.
0: Okay, then happy birthday, Jeremy.
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5: This evening, we're tracking some scattered showers and thunderstorms. Some really heavy downpours are possible at times, but they're hit or miss in coverage. We should slowly clear out later tonight, especially after midnight, and back to sunshine on Thursday with more pop-ups later in the day. I'm meteorologist

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1: I'm Tana with a K. I love my life. 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And you know what? If you love what you do, you never work a day in your life. That sounds cliche, because it is cliche. But it's also real. 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
1: They did a list of the most attractive cities in the world. Osaka, Japan was number one. There's a whole list of places that aren't in the United States. Only one city in the United States made the list. New York City. They must not have ridden the same subways I did.
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7: This evening, we're tracking some scattered showers and thunderstorms. Some really heavy downpours are possible at times, but they're hit or miss in coverage. We should slowly clear out later tonight, especially after midnight, and back to sunshine on Thursday with more pop-ups later in the day. I'm meteorologist Matt Standard.

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2: Tonight after leftover shower, rumble, thunder, expect gradually clearing skies as temperatures fall to the mid-70s. Mafia Thursday, first half of the day looks hot and sunny. We'll climb to the upper 90s in the afternoon with some scattered showers and thunderstorms later in the day. I'm meteorologist Matt Sindridge.

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1: Tonight, after a leftover shower, rumble of thunder, expect gradually clearing skies as temperatures fall to the mid-70s. Tomorrow for your Thursday, first half of the day looks hot and sunny. We'll climb to the upper 90s in the afternoon with some scattered showers and thunderstorms later in the day. I'm meteorologist Matt Standridge.

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3: Tonight, after a leftover shower rumble of thunder, expect gradually clearing skies as temperatures fall to the mid-70s. Tomorrow for your Thursday, first half of the day looks hot and sunny. We'll climb to the upper 90s in the afternoon with some scattered showers and thunderstorms later in the day. I'm meteorologist Matt Standridge.

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0: Well, everyone loves a prize, but we must follow some rules. At least that's what the legal department told us to say. Just a reminder, when you win a prize from Q101, you must wait 30 days before you can win again, and only one winner per household, please. 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
5: Meridian weather. Tonight, after a leftover shower, rumble of thunder, expect gradually clearing skies as temperatures fall to the mid-70s. Tomorrow for your Thursday, first half of the day looks hot and sunny. We'll climb to the upper 90s in the afternoon with some scattered showers and thunderstorms later in the day. I'm meteorologist Matt Standridge.

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3: Meridian weather. Tonight, after a leftover shower, rumble of thunder, expect gradually clearing skies as temperatures fall to the mid-70s. Tomorrow for your Thursday, first half of the day looks hot and sunny. We'll climb to the upper 90s in the afternoon with some scattered showers and thunderstorms later in the day. I'm meteorologist Matt Standridge.

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3: Meridian weather. Tonight, after a leftover shower, rumble of thunder, expect gradually clearing skies as temperatures fall to the mid-70s. Tomorrow for your Thursday, first half of the day looks hot and sunny. We'll climb to the upper 90s in the afternoon with some scattered showers and thunderstorms later in the day. I'm meteorologist Matt Standridge.

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10: Yeah, we all have first world problems. Here's an example of one that came in on the text early. I took my 3-year-old to Paw Patrol and spent $30 on the special popcorn bowl, which happened to be a giant dog bowl. So now I'm feeding my 3-year-old pancakes and macaroni. Yes, you guessed it, out of a dog bowl.
11: That's so cute.
10: Hashtag first world problems.
12: Yeah, we all used to try to eat out of the dog bowl when we were kids.
10: I wanted to eat out of, and drink.
12: I did. Adorable. I'll
13: be honest. I did not. I don't think I ever went through that phase.
14: Yeah. Dirty little bowl.
12: Oh, by the way, late breaking news. Emma Kelly was listening.
11: Oh.
12: I said, you were? I'm shocked. You're getting $100. She said, LOL.
11: I thought she was supposed to call.
12: She texted.
10: Uh-huh. Maybe somebody somebody let her know.
11: Was there a delay?
10: There might be something there. All right, we'll look at it.
12: Anyway, thank you for listening, honey.
15: You got to give her a quiz before you give her the
10: There it is.
12: I trust my child.
10: But our phone number is 800-543-3548. If you have a first world problem, you want to get off your chest.

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1: Naked.
0: I have to pass by my door to get back to the bedroom. I'm like, oh, everybody sees me eating a piece of cheese.
2: Little naked. Mouse at night, walking around.
0: Because I know that wasn't a pretty picture.
3: Did that make you feel fat?
0: It made me feel fat.
2: Bad.
1: All right, so Big Al explained why he eats naked. Kelly?
2: Kelly, why are you naked?
4: I don't remember. It's happened many occasions over my life.
2: As you should. You're enjoying your life. I have more from the list.
3: If Kelly wants to eat naked, she can eat naked.
4: I need to keep an air of mystery about me.
1: We respect you.
5: I think it's actually weirder if you've never eaten naked.
4: Thank you.
0: Yeah, I think so.
5: Like, why do you always have clothes on every time you eat?
3: So that I don't feel fat? Is that a requirement?
0: Because there's other people, you know, around.
1: Can't do that. Well, there's that restaurant you could,
0: Naked restaurant?
1: You can go nude dining.
4: No.
1: Oh, yeah.
2: Or speaking of being naked, when you're drying yourself off with a towel, but it doesn't fully wrap around.
1: Oh, yeah. That makes me not feel good.
0: You just tattoo together.
1: Yeah, right.
3: Oh, my God.
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13: I'm Cash Matlock with Queen City News Feed. Here's what's happening. A Meridian man is behind bars on sexual battery and child exploitation charges. According to the Lauderdale County Sheriff's Department's inmate roster, 50-year-old Scott Farmer was booked Wednesday afternoon. He faces one count of sexual battery and two counts of exploitation of children. Farmer's bond is listed at $450,000. Additional details surrounding the allegations have not been released, although Meridian police are expected to hold a news conference at 11 today with more information on the investigation. Farmer is presumed innocent unless proven guilty. And a man wanted on a murder charge in Lauderdale County has been captured in Texas. Texas authorities say 20-year-old Kelton Keontae Webb was taken into custody in Kima after Meridian police detectives provided information about his possible location. Texas DPS worked with several Houston area law enforcement agencies to locate and arrest Webb. The city of Meridian praised NPD for its work, while Texas DPS credited cooperation between agencies across state lines. Authorities have not announced when Webb will be returned to Mississippi. Webb is presumed innocent until proven guilty. And Explorer Acres is inviting runners and walkers to its first annual 5K walk and run Saturday, September 5th in Collinsville. The family-friendly event begins at 8 a.m. at Explorer Acres on Hickory Hill Circle, with proceeds benefiting its children's program. 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

0: morning across eastern Mississippi, western Alabama. Here we go. It's going to be another hot, summery day. We'll climb to near 100 this afternoon. Heat alerts in place as feel-like temperatures will top out near 110. Watch out for some isolated showers and storms also later this afternoon and evening. I'm meteorologist Matt Stindert.
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12: I'm Cash Matlock with Queen City Newsfeed. Here's what's happening. A Meridian man is behind bars on sexual battery and child exploitation charges. According to the Lauderdale County Sheriff's Department's inmate roster, 50-year-old Scott Farmer was booked Wednesday afternoon. He faces one count of sexual battery and two counts of exploitation of children. Farmer's bond is listed at $450,000. Additional details surrounding the allegations have not been released, although Meridian police are expected to hold a news conference at 11 today with more information on the investigation. Farmer is presumed innocent unless proven guilty. And a man wanted on a murder charge in Lauderdale County has been captured in Texas. Texas authorities say 20-year-old Kelton Keontae Webb was taken into custody in Kima after Meridian police detectives provided information about his possible location. Texas DPS worked with several Houston area law enforcement agencies to locate and arrest Webb. The city of Meridian praised NPD for its work, while Texas DPS credited cooperation between agencies across state lines. Authorities have not announced when Webb will be returned to Mississippi. Webb is presumed innocent until proven guilty. And Explorer Acres is inviting runners and walkers to its first annual 5K walk and run Saturday, September 5th in Collinsville. The family-friendly event begins at 8 a.m. at Explorer Acres on Hickory Hill Circle, with proceeds benefiting its children's program. 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

0: listening across eastern Mississippi, western Alabama. Here we go. It's going to be another hot summery day. We'll climb to near 100 this afternoon. Heat alerts in place as feel-like temperatures will top out near 110. Watch out for some isolated showers and storms also later this afternoon and evening. I'm meteorologist Matt Stinder.
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0: hit the best.
1: 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Oh,
2: 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Aliens.
1: 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Aliens.
3: Uh-oh. Right when I said that, the lights shut off.
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0: Hold on. Our lights are flashing right now.
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3: I am too, Anna. Is Helen Reed? I'm getting a headache.
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0: First of all, we're not being abducted.
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0: We don't know if this is the fire alarm.
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0: We're having this. I'm going to have this. Kid Nation. And Kelly, good luck doing this, because this morning the Kid Craddock More Show is sponsored by Aura Frames.
3: I'm about to throw up. All right, our kids grow up so fast. 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
12: I'm Tash Matlock with Queen City Newsfeed. Here's what's happening. A Meridian man is behind bars on sexual battery and child exploitation charges. According to the Lauderdale County Sheriff's Department's inmate roster, 50-year-old Scott Farmer was booked Wednesday afternoon. He faces one count of sexual battery and two counts of exploitation of children. Farmer's bond is listed at $450,000. Additional details surrounding the allegations have not been released, although Meridian police are expected to hold a news conference at 11 today with more information on the investigation. Farmer is presumed innocent unless proven guilty. And a man wanted on a murder charge in Lauderdale County has been captured in Texas. Texas authorities say 20-year-old Kelton Keontae Webb was taken into custody in Kima after Meridian police detectives provided information about his possible location. Texas DPS worked with several Houston area law enforcement agencies to locate and arrest Webb. The city of Meridian praised NPD for its work, while Texas DPS credited cooperation between agencies across state lines. Authorities have not announced when Webb will be returned to Mississippi. Webb is presumed innocent until proven guilty. And Explorer Acres is inviting runners and walkers to its first annual 5K walk and run Saturday, September 5th in Collinsville. The family-friendly event begins at 8 a.m. at Explorer Acres on Hickory Hill Circle, with proceeds benefiting its children's program. 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

0: Wake up late this morning? In case you missed it. Here's a bit from earlier on the show. 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
1: Is going to be doing a bunch of shows in New York City, and you could be there next month. And these are really good seats.
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0: this morning across eastern Mississippi, western Alabama. Here we go. It's going to be another hot summery day. We'll climb to near 100 this afternoon. Heat alerts in place as feel-like temperatures will top out near 110. Watch out for some isolated showers and storms also later this afternoon and evening. I'm meteorologist Matt Stinder.
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10: 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You know,
11: little side hustle, though.
10: It is a side hustle.
12: You do get paid for it, though.
10: You could be a life coach.
12: You'd advertisers.
11: Kelly,
10: you'd be a great life coach, I think.
11: Yeah. People, but don't you have to, like, have lives a life that people want? Coach them to have it.
10: I think you do have
13: everybody
10: it.
13: Me, Kelly Raspberry?
14: Really? Everybody wants your life,
11: Kelly. That's nice. Yeah.
10: I want your life.
14: I do. I want your life.
10: Living with Alan.
14: Yeah.
11: It's pretty, it is pretty fun.
13: I hope I'm reincarnated as Kelly Raspberry in my next one.
10: Exactly.
11: That's so nice.
10: And then part-time Justin offers a free service to Big Al Mac, trying to clear up some phone space.
12: Yeah, this is something I won't charge. I'll just do it for free.
14: I appreciate it.
12: For the love
14: it.
12: Of my heart. You have over 3,000 contacts in your phone, and you need help deciding if you should keep or delete these contacts in your phone.
14: Right,
12: you
14: need to make room.
12: And we're going alphabetical order. We've gone through the A's, the B's. Now we're on the C's, and I called this lady named Carrie.
14: Okay.
12: But I don't think it was Carrie who answered.
10: Huh.
15: Hi, I'm Call Assist by Google, recording this call for the person you're trying to reach. Before I try to connect you, can I ask what you're calling about?
12: Yes, I'm trying to talk to Carrie.
15: Before I try to connect you, could you please give me a quick description of why you're calling?
12: Yes, I am calling to see if you want to keep this number in the phone.
15: Okay, let me try to get the person you're trying to reach on the line.
12: Wait, what?
14: Nice ring.
12: What kind of phone is this?
15: Sorry, they can't take the call right now. Have a great day.
12: Wait, hold on. Can you hear me? What? They just hung up. I'm going to call them one more time.
16: What the heck?
15: Hi, I'm Call Assist by Google, recording this call for the person you're trying to reach. Before I try to connect you, can I ask what you're calling about?
12: I'm calling for Carrie. Thank you, Google Assist.
15: Before I try to connect you, could you please give me a quick description of why you're calling?
12: I'm calling for Carrie to see if they want to be in this phone or not. Also, I want to talk to you.

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0: 101. I am Rob Stanklis. We're going to check on your latest weather with Matt Standridge in minutes, along with some Doja Cat and Pitbull. And we do have a traffic notification for next week. The I-20 ramp closure is going to take place around 49th Avenue. That's going to be along exit 151. The westbound exit ramp is going to be closed beginning at 7 p.m. next Wednesday on the 26th. And that's going to run through 2 a.m. on Thursday, the 27th. They're doing some guardrail repair. So MDOT encourages motorists to slow down in that area. So once again, that closure is going to happen on Wednesday of next week at around 7 p.m. around exit 151, the westbound exit ramp at 49th Avenue. They're doing guardrail repair. So just keep that in mind when you're traveling next week. Of course, more traffic updates and more breaking news always available over at QueenCityNewsFeed.com.
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6: Meridian weather. There's a lot of sun and we're quickly heating up out there across eastern Mississippi, western Alabama. We expect to top out near 100 this afternoon. Feel like temperatures up to 110. More heat alerts will be in place. Also later this afternoon and evening, watch out for some isolated thunderstorms. I'm meteorologist Matt Standridge.

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1: So it's a big night tonight out at Clarkdale. 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So a lot of things going on with high school football back on the schedule. Got Ariana Grande on the way along with Bruno Mars. We'll check back in with Maddie Standridge and your heat forecast. Yes, heat advisory is in effect again today. So be heat smart.
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12: Meridian weather. There's a lot of sun, and we're quickly heating up out there across eastern Mississippi, western Alabama. We expect to top out near 100 this afternoon. Feel like temperatures up to 110. More heat alerts will be in place. Also, later this afternoon and evening, watch out for some isolated thunderstorms. I'm meteorologist Matt Stindridge.

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I am Robin. Don't forget, this is the last month of our Big Bite Bounty. So if you've got a fishing photo you want to submit to win some prizes, time is running out. 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

If there's something you want to hear on the queue with your queue at lunch in minutes, all you got to do is text me at 601-693-4101. 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

Welcome inside your lunch hour. This is the Q at Lunch. Whether you're brown bagging it or for some people just getting something out of the snack machine, did that today. Thanks for having your lunch with us.

0: Fuel at Lunch. I am Rob Stenklos. We're going to check back in with Matt Standridge, battling that heat again today with more heat advisories across all of the Twin States. What do they call it? That heat dome? It continues to settle over. So we'll check back in with Maddie next, along with some Ricky Martin and more requests at 693-4101. But just a reminder, time is running short on you to get in the mix on our back-to-school bucks over at Q101Radio.com. We still got some of those Amazon gift cards up for grabs, but the only way you win is by registering. Yeah, just fill out a little bit of info. You're in the mix, and we'll announce our next winner coming up tomorrow during the Coors Light Drive at 5. 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
5: There's a lot of sun, and we're quickly heating up out there across eastern Mississippi, western Alabama. We expect to top out near 100 this afternoon. Feel like temperatures up to 110. More heat alerts will be in place. Also, later this afternoon and evening, watch out for some isolated thunderstorms. I'm meteorologist Matt Stindridge.

It's Q101's Q at Lunch. I am Robin. Yesterday, Jeff Tate and Kim Houston announced they're going to be running in a special election this November for the Lauderdale County Circuit Clerk's position. Of course,

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Madonna's Sabrina Carpenter on Q101. Someone made the joke yesterday. What is this, late 80s? Yeah, Madonna leads the way with the most MTV VMA nominations at 11. Taylor Swift second on that list. What? This

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0: 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I am Rob. We're going to check back in on your heat dome forecast with Matt Standridge next, along with some Zara Larson and Benson Boone. And we mentioned earlier, good luck to the Clarkdale Bulldogs. They're having their Meet the Bulldogs event tonight out at CHS. Of course, the Lauderdale County Jamboree is tomorrow night. Not going to be complete games tomorrow night, maybe a quarter, two quarters tops for a lot of our area schools out at the Lauderdale County Jamboree at West Lauderdale tomorrow night. Of course, Enterprise is going to be hosting Kipper County tomorrow night for a Jamboree game. Meridian's going to be headed up to Louisville, and a lot of other games happening tomorrow night as well. So preseason football is here, and also a couple of academies playing in regular season games tomorrow night as well. Of course, stay plugged in with all of the latest football news over at queencitynewsfeed.com, and especially through the East Mississippi Sports tab right there on that website. Yeah, queencitynewsfeed.com for all things footy football.
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9: Meridian weather. There's a lot of sun, and we're quickly heating up out there across eastern Mississippi, western Alabama. We expect to top out near 100 this afternoon. Feel like temperatures up to 110. More heat alerts will be in place. Also, later this afternoon and evening, watch out for some isolated thunderstorms. I'm meteorologist Matt Standridge.

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101, your hit music connection. I am Ryan in with you as we are experiencing a bit of a cold snap at only 97 degrees currently. Coming up a little bit later on this afternoon, you know we'll have afternoon trivia.

0: That's newcomer Poe Raven with Secret Crush. Every time I read her name, I, for some reason, think of Edgar Allan Poe. I am Ryan in with you on another hot one here in the Queen City. High 90s on standby, though, is Matt Stanridge, our staff meteorologist. So he will tell you more about what you can expect for weather going into the weekend. I know a lot of jamboree. Local high school football action is going to be happening tomorrow night. West Lauderdale has their jamboree before kicking off the season next Friday on the road at Seminary. But everyone is pretty much back to school for the most part. And we got one more opportunity for you to win some back-to-school bucks. Maybe you've already bought all the supplies that you need. 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

sets in place as the feeling temperature climbs up to about 110. It feels like it's about 100 degrees, though, out there for the actual air temperature. Also, watch out for pop-up showers and storms later this afternoon and evening, and maybe a leftover one or two before midnight. I'm meteorologist Matt Stindridge.

It's Q101, Ryan, in with you, and it's no secret I am a degenerate television junkie. So when I found out yesterday that FX is bringing back a Sons of Anarchy spinoff called Legends,

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1: Checking in at just 2 degrees away from our frequency, 101. It's 99 currently. I am Ryan, and we've got afternoon trivia brought to you by Fizz and Sips. 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
1: All right, let's get into a bit of easy winning brought to you by Fizz and Sips. Of course, Fizz and Sips, the a dirty soda truck that you see all around town, and they've not just got, you know, dirty sodas, they've got different types of mocktails and lemonades and energy drinks and loaded teas and unloaded tea. You know, see, I knew about loaded tea. I didn't know that there was an unloaded tea. And actually, Fizz and Sips today through the weekend is up at Little Sturgis in Sturgis, Mississippi, the bike rally up there, being a part of that. So $10 gift certificate for when they're back in town, or maybe if you're going up to that event, so you can get you a dirty soda or something cold to sip on while it's 99 degrees here on a Thursday. I just need a correct answer to this question. 601-693-4101. Here we go. I like this one. A recent survey of 1,000 drivers found that 1 in 4 drivers admit to doing this. What is it? 601-693-4101. New survey, or a recent survey, or maybe a newly recent survey of 1,000 drivers found that 1 in 4 drivers admit to doing this while driving. And I'll, you know what? I'll step out of it. I've done it. I've done it more times than I'm proud of.

0: It hasn't bitten me yet, but probably, inevitably, if you're playing the odds game, it will. But I've done this, though. A recent survey of 1,000 drivers found that 1 in 4 drivers admit to doing this while they are driving. However, as much as you are told not to do this while driving, 1 in 4 of us, so 25% of us degenerates, are driving around doing this on a regular basis. What is it? At 601-693-4101 for your little something to sip on from Fizz and Sips. Hey, Q101, what do you think it is?
1: Texting and driving.
0: Texting and driving is absolutely what it is we're looking for. Who are we talking with?
1: Hi, my name's Fran.
0: Fran, where are you calling from?
1: Meridian.
0: What are you, currently driving along and talking?
1: Hands-free.
0: There you go. You're dialed in. Bluetooth. Okay. All right. Fran, you're right. Recent survey of 1,000 drivers found that 1 in 4 of us admit to texting while driving. Now, Fran, if it were just you and I talking and nobody else listening here on the radio, would you admit that there have been times that maybe you have sent maybe just a yes or I'm on the way or just a quick no text message while behind the wheel? Be honest.
1: I'm guilty.
0: Okay. I appreciate honesty for that. We get another A for honesty. So listen, you got a $10 gift to Fizz and Sips for getting our question right. Fran, hold the line so I can get some information from you. Tell everyone who makes you a winner on the radio on a Thursday.
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4: Afternoon, it's hot, it's steamy. We have heat alerts in place as the feel-like temperature climbs up to about 110. It feels like it's about 100 degrees, though, out there for the actual air temperature. Also, watch out for pop-up showers and storms later this afternoon and evening, and maybe a leftover one or two before midnight. I'm meteorologist Matt Stindridge.

on. Still hard to see a photo and believe that this guy has lost over 265 pounds. Jelly Roll down to 245?

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severe weather at 99 degrees here in the Queen City. However, the severe weather is north of us in Kemper County with a severe thunderstorm warning for the northern portion of Kemper County for the next hour, or just short of an hour, as a matter of fact. There are some things happening west of us, down around Mendenhall, Taylorsville, Bay Springs area, that could potentially push up here into Lauderdale County and be more of an issue for us. So we'll continue to kind of keep an eye on.

0: that. But when severe weather breaks out, of course, we will break in and let you know. Again, a severe thunderstorm warning in effect for northern Kemper County for the next hour. So as you are going to be getting off of work, maybe at 4, 4:30, 5 o'clock, do be careful if you're going to be driving up to Kemper County in the rain.
1: A lot of life can happen between sips of Dasani. 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The crisp, clean taste of Dasani was made for all of life's thirst-worthy moments. 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
6: Meridian weather. This afternoon, it's hot, it's steamy. We have heat alerts in place as the feel-like temperature climbs up to about 110. It feels like it's about 100 degrees, though, out there for the actual air temperature. Also, watch out for pop-up showers and storms later this afternoon and evening, and maybe a leftover one or two before midnight. I'm meteorologist Matt Stindridge.

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California's finest are Red Hot Chili Peppers on Q101. Had a chance to see them at Hangout Fest in Gulf Shores a couple of years ago. They were incredible. Still got that severe thunderstorm warning hanging out for the northeastern portion of Kemper County.

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5: This station is conducting a test of the emergency alert system.

Just minutes away from quitting time and the sun scorching us all. We have severe weather to the north of us and to the south of us now. Of course, that severe thunderstorm warning for the northeastern portion of Kemper County is in effect until 5:15. And now the National Weather Service has a severe thunderstorm warning in effect for Jasper County, which is just right out of the immediate listening area. At about 4:50, which was about 5-6 minutes ago, there was a severe thunderstorm located over Montrose, moving east at just 10 miles an hour. This thing's creeping along, but it's got 60-mile-an-hour wind gusts and packing quarter-sized hail, so it's nothing to be played with. You could expect hail damage to vehicles, as well as possible damage to your roofs, your siding, trees being knocked down. We're talking about Bay Springs, Montrose, Paulding, Garlandville, the Rose Hill community, and the Turnerville and Orange community are going to be mainly impacted by this storm system for the next about half hour, about 45, 50 minutes or so. And then again, up north of us at the very, very northeastern tip of Kemper County, there is a severe thunderstorm warning there. And that's

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0: 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Yeah. 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

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So if you got some sunglasses that have been sitting there in the dash, you got some leather seats and you ain't got a remote start, then you go in there with caution, my friend. 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
1: Yeah, right smack dab in the middle of your Coors Light Drive at 5, which is powered locally by Magnolia Beverage, with severe weather to the north, severe weather to the south, and ridiculously hot temperatures right here on top of us. Now, the National Weather Service has issued a severe thunderstorm watch here within probably the last 10 or 15 minutes that do cover some counties, actually cover a whole swarm of counties here in East Mississippi, well, the entirety of Mississippi. But the ones that are in our immediate listening area include Neshoba, Kemper, Leake, Winston, and Scott, as well as Sumter County over in West Alabama. That is a severe thunderstorm watch. Not a warning, it is a watch. Means that things could potentially turn into a severe thunderstorm. That is in effect until 10 o'clock. Again, that is a severe thunderstorm watch for Neshoba, Winston, Kemper, Leake, Scott, and Sumter County over in West Alabama. Now, also, still taking a look at this severe thunderstorm warning down just south of us, and just right out of the immediate listening area for down in Jasper County, at a little before 5 o'clock, there was a storm system there that was moving east at around 10 miles.

0: an hour with 60 mile an hour wind gust and quarter size hail. So that severe thunderstorm warning is in effect until 5:45. So you got about another 25 minutes on that one. Matt Stanridge is on standby with the latest look at your local weather forecasting. We will continue to let you know what's going on. When it breaks out, we break in here on Q101.
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5: Meridian weather. It is a hot and steamy evening out there across the eastern Mississippi, western Alabama area. Watch out for a few pop-up showers and thunderstorms. They'll be hit or miss. Not everyone will get wet, but there will be some downpours to watch for a few more hours. We'll have a leftover shower tonight, clear back out, and then more pop-ups tomorrow. I'm meteorologist Matt Stenders.

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Throwback Thursday on Q101 with the Foo Fighters. My Hero. That song always inevitably makes me think of the classic football movie, Friday Night Lights, with running for the big final touchdown scene there. Billy Bob on the sidelines. Great movie, great times. And speaking of Friday Night Lights, we'll fire up next Friday for the West Lauderdale Knights as they kick off their 2026.

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myself more concerned with the midday sun. Those extremely hot temperatures here at Q101 as we wrap up your Coors Light Drive at 5. Thanks to Magnolia Beverage. As always, Cannon is in next year throughout the remainder of your Thursday. I'm back with you tomorrow to kick off a weekend.

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Hey, it's Cannon. You're listening to The Cannon Show right here on Q101. All right, it's time to talk about some stupid things and do some stupid things and talk to someone cool who's going to be Alex Warren here later on. I want to welcome you to The Cannon Show. I'm the stupid one. My name's Cannon. Our lines are open at 800-669-1010. You should call us.

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1: So Katie's on every dating app in the world. 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
1: You found the Cannon Show. So what's it like to work at a jail? Like, what's some of the craziest things you've seen?
2: 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Trust me, I see things I could probably write a book and nobody would ever believe it.
1: 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But I bet there's a couple people that treat you with respect, right?
2: There is actually a lot. Actually, you get more respect from the inmates than you do your coworkers, believe it or not.
1: Oh, that was grade A shade.
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1: Meridian weather.
2: It is hot and steamy evening out there across the eastern Mississippi, western Alabama area. Watch out for a few pop-up showers and thunderstorms. They'll be hit or miss. Not everyone will get wet, but there will be some downpours to watch for a few more hours. We'll have a leftover shower tonight, clear back out, and then more pop-ups tomorrow. I'm meteorologist Matt Stenders.

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Alex Warren's going to be chilling here later. He had a really good time answering your questions yesterday, so that means he'll have an even better time today. 800

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1: Hey, Tim, it's Christy. How are you?
0: I'm good. How you doing?
1: Great. That's Jasmine.
0: Are you going to snuggle tonight?
1: Every night.
0: My Frenchie doesn't request to be snuggled. She demands it.
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0: She's like a weed whacker underwater.

0: 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You're listening to The Cannon Show right here on Q101. You found The Cannon Show. Right now is a great time to get in your truth bombs. We're going to put them on the air next hour. So if you've got an unsolicited dose of truth, that means someone didn't ask you for the truth, but you know it's time to supply it. Something in your heart just tells you, now's the time to let someone know. 800-669-1010. Drop them.
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0: let's check the latest from the National Weather Service. Just south of Meridian, we've got a severe thunderstorm warning encompassing a couple of counties right now in the 97 OKK listening area, including Jasper County, southwestern Clark County, here and into Jones County in the Laurel area. That's going to be till 7:30 tonight. A severe thunderstorm was located about 12 miles east of Bay Springs a few minutes ago, and it's nearly stationary. We saw these last night. They're slow movers and heavy rainmakers, and they can get quite gusty with the winds, up to 60 miles an hour, and we got quarter-size hail possible with these storms, too. So the cities affected by the storm, including Laurel, also the 97 OKK listing area, Shibuda and Paulding, Stringer, also Orange and Barnett and surrounding areas. So once again, till 7:30 tonight, got a severe thunderstorm warning that's in effect for portions of Clark County, the southwestern portions, but Jasper County, Bay Springs area, into the Laurel area in Jones County. Stay tuned. 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